you like the French people do. 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Oh, yes. 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

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You make me feel so good. 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Oh, you make me feel alright. 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You are fretting and I am petting. 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I know you need love. You just gotta have some love.

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You got to have some love. She got to have some love. She got to have some love.

The Rocky Mountains. 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That's where it's at. The Rocky Mountains. Darling, dead way out in the west. Yeah, you know I hate to go and leave you, sweetheart. Baby, but I know that is for the best.

0: chill.
1: You came in, whose fault was it? All right.
2: Nobody. Must have been y'all's, baby. I'm here. All right, then. We with you.
1: Son of a bitch.
2: I can't preach on the first beginning, baby. Can't talk shit on the first beginning.
1: Talk shit like I'm your baby.
2: I got to get into it, baby, this, first.
1: Baby, you got to get into it from the first word. I mean, it's not abroad that you can sit there 2 hours and bullshit with her.
2: I make her hot and then get her. Make her hot and get her, baby.
1: No,
3: you got to build up. I won't say it.
2: Slap it good. Slap it behind.

This song says, no matter who you are, no matter where you go in your life, at some point you're gonna need somebody to stand by you.